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Babe. You just gonna hang around all day?

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It jumped up by me out of bed, pulled her hair down the eye. It looked at me like a dog trying to let everybody who did. It said,

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1: We have a major battle between the traditionalists and the progressives. Let us see if we can feel the essential difference between the two schools by listening to a progressive session on, you guessed it, Sweet Sue.

This style. Will embody body all the elements we have discussed, but will use them in a new and different way.

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1: Closest approach to Earth, 34,600,000 miles long. Mean distance from the sun, 141,600,000 miles long.

どうも。水元気。This tune is called Free Fall. We borrow a little bit from a DJ called Ronnie Size. Get you into this. This is called.

is enough. It's providing artificial friends and relatives to lonely people. What it is a recurrent families. The same friends and relatives come back week after week after week after week. And they're wittier, and they're better looking, and they're much more interesting, and they're richer than your real friends and relatives.

I keep a close watch on this heart of mine. I keep my eyes wide open all the time. I keep the ends out for the tie that binds, because you're mine.